0: Party, the prelude to a bright new year. Quite a night, I'm impressed.
1: Whoever does one's best, here's to us,
0: the toast for the city.
1: What a pity that the Phantom can't be here.

0: glad that you're proud of the creme de la creme.
1: Watching us, watching them.
0: 3 months of relief.
1: Of delight.
0: Of Elysian peace.
2: And we can breathe.
3: No more doubts.
0: No more doubts.
3: Here's a health.
0: Here's a toast to a prophet.

0: of it?
1: A secret engagement. Look, your future bride. Just think of it.
2: But why is it secret? What if we to hide? You promised me.
1: No, Raoul, please don't. They'll see.
2: Well, then let them see. It's an engagement, not a crime. Christine.